0: 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I put God first.
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Your boy Tony V holding it down. His way is better, fam, all right? And before you think about switching up teams like LeBron James, four teams to be exact. Hey, come back home, man. Be on the GOD

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0: The drink, the spill, the pill. Can't lean on my will. I can't.
3: I can't.
0: You did. Can't leave the word that's dead. Don't care what you heard. I can't.
3: I ain't.
4: You already know what time it is with me. You hear me?
1: I can't.
2: I can't.
1: I can't.
2: I'm wrong.
1: I can't.
2: I'm wrong.
1: I can't.
2: I ain't.
1: I can't.
2: I can't.
1: I shan't.
2: I can't. For real.
5: Tory Deshawn, Kimani Jones, I can't. Denver's positive hip hop, the new flow 107.1. Your boy Tony V. A little happy we're getting some thunderstorms throughout the Maha City. Yes, for real. Lord, hit us with that thunderbolt. I mean, more thunderstorms. We need that moisture. I'm going to hit you with the thunderbolt right now.
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1: Hey, what you doing? 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

0: you doing? I'm just chilling with my brothers. Hey, what you doing? 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Hey, what you doing? 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Hey, what you doing? I'm just chilling with my God.
1: Curtis Hobby Bizzle, Derek Ryan, what you doing? Denver's Positive Hip Hop, the new Flow 107.1. I know what you doing. You about to get home. Come on. Wednesday about to be a wrap, one day closer to the weekend. We are super excited. Before we get out of here, let's just pray together real quick, okay? Heavenly Father, as this Wednesday night comes to an end, we just want to thank you for getting us through another day. Halfway through the week, and while some of our listeners are catching their second wind, others are running on empty. Some are just getting home from work, and others are packing lunches, folding laundry, finishing a late shift, or trying to make tomorrow a little more easier than today. I know you understand this, Father God, and I just pray that you meet every person right where they are. For the listener who's been searching for work, open the right door. For the one who's been trying to stretch every dollar until payday, we understand. Provide what they need, Father God. For the person who's missing someone they love or walking through a difficult season, I pray that you remind them that they're not facing it alone. Lord Jesus, help us not to measure this week by everything that we didn't get done, but by the opportunities that we had to show kindness and keep our word, maybe encourage someone and trust you one more day. Lord, I pray that you give us wisdom in the conversations that we're going to have tomorrow, and help us be quick to listen, slower to speak, and ready to bring peace wherever we go. In a world that often feels so loud and divided, Lord, I just pray that you make us people who reflect your love through your actions. That's a difficult one, but we pray for it, Father God. And tonight, let every listener find real rest, calm, racing thoughts, Lord Jesus. Yeah, slow that down. I pray that you ease tired minds and let everyone and every home be filled with your peace. And as we wake up tomorrow, remind us that your mercy is new every morning and that no challenge that we're going to face is bigger than your faithfulness. Lord Jesus, we place this night and our families and our city and the rest of the week in your hands. In Jesus' name we pray. Amen and amen. Have a great night. God bless. Peace.
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0: Life doesn't always make sense. 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That's exactly where the story of Exodus begins. I'm Pastor Chris Martin from Fathom Church in Littleton, and I want to invite you to walk through a brand new 5-day study called When Life Doesn't Make Sense. 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

0: later when we get there. 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

0: 1071.
1: Muhammad is still in his tomb, and Joseph Smith is still in his tomb, and Buddha is still in his tomb, and Confucius is still in his tomb. But there is one man who was not found in the tomb. I've been there.

0: 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That's exactly where the story of Exodus begins. 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

Lord, tell they story. Wonder where I got that from. Meek does not mean weak. Don't get it confused. I don't run like that. They popping the mentions and saying I'm killing these beats. I said something like that. Yeah, something like that. Something like that. Something like that. Hold up. Something like that. Yeah, something like that. Something like that. Something like that. Hold up.

0: like that. Hey, something like that. Hold up. Something like that. Yeah, something like that. Hold up. Hey, something like that. Hey, something like that. Hold up. Hey, something like that.
1: Turn up. Every verse is a reminder. Every beat is a blessing. And every song is a seed. Yup, you're in the right place. 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

0: Life doesn't always make sense. 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
0: 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You know what it is.
1: 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Please believe that.

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0: to eat. Life doesn't always make sense. Some seasons feel heavy, confusing, even silent. That's exactly where the story of Exodus begins. I'm Pastor Chris Martin from Fathom Church in Littleton, and I want to invite you to walk through a brand new 5-day study called When Life Doesn't Make Sense. 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
1: 7-year-old Kofi, a Liberian orphan, once called a fishing boat home, left by the 99, one found by Christ. I'm David Leister with Pillar Missions. One Sunday, a caretaker brought Kofi to our church at the Po River Mission. He saw children worshiping Jesus, heard what they were learning in school, and hope began to awaken. 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
1: Muhammad is still in his tomb, and Joseph Smith is still in his tomb, and Buddha is still in his tomb, and Confucius is still in his tomb. But there is one man.

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Hey, something like that. Hold up. Something like that. Yeah, something like that. Hold up. Something like that. Hey, something like that. Hold up. Something like that.

0: like that. Like, something like that. Hold up. Something like that. Yeah, something like that. Hold up. Something like that. Like, something like that. Hold up. Something like that.
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0: 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That's exactly where the story of Exodus begins. I'm Pastor Chris Martin from Fathom Church in Littleton, and I want to invite you to walk through a brand new 5-day study called When Life Doesn't Make Sense. 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
1: Courage is overcoming fear. 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

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Summer. It's Denver's positive hip-hop, the new Flow 107.1.

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0: doing? 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

0: Life doesn't always make sense. 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

step in the building, Bible on me. 1, 2, 3, you know we deep. 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I make time for God, he make time for me. 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

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Something like that. 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Something like that. Yeah, something like that. Hold up. Something like that. Something like that. Hold up. Something like that.

0: like that. 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Something like that. Yeah, something like that. Hold up. Hey, something like that. Hey, something like that. Hold up. Hey, something like that.
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1: Can't leave the faith that's dead on bro. 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
3: 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Can't lean on my will. I can't.
0: I can't.
3: You did. Can't leave the word that's dead. Don't care what you heard. 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
1: I can't.
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I'm Pastor Chris Martin from Fathom Church in Littleton, and I want to invite you to walk through a brand new 5-day study called When Life Doesn't Make Sense. 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
2: Muhammad is still in his tomb, and Joseph Smith is still in his tomb, and Buddha is still in his tomb, and Confucius is still in his tomb. But there is one man who was not found in the tomb. I've been

0: Life doesn't always make sense. Some seasons feel heavy, confusing, even silent. That's exactly where the story of Exodus begins. I'm Pastor Chris Martin from Fathom Church in Littleton, and I want to invite you to walk through a brand new 5-day study called When Life Doesn't Make Sense. 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

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They want the bottle service in the VIP. I'm tryna take you way up out of here. 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

0: 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Some seasons feel heavy, confusing, even silent. That's exactly where the story of Exodus begins. I'm Pastor Chris Martin from Fathom Church in Littleton, and I want to invite you to walk through a brand new 5-day study called When Life Doesn't Make Sense. 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
3: 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I can't.
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5: 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You hear me?
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brother. 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Keep on playing God, and he gon' mess around and pull your covers. Only one way up to heaven, there would never be another. 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

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Only one way up to heaven, there would never be another. 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I don't stutter when I utter, I'm a lock-in. 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

0: later when we get there. 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I don't stutter when I utter, I'm a lock-in.
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0: something like that. Like, something like that. Hold up. Something like that. Yeah, something like that. Hold up. Something like that. Like, something like that. Hold up. Something like that.
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Amen. 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All right. 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Gotta pause and pray in the morning. This is Red Tips. It's Slide. Like I said, happy Thursday. Let's

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Gotta let the way maker make a way. And only time I'm getting played is when the people press play. 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

0: And then, hold on, what'd he say? I'ma praise the Lord forever and a day. Gotta let the way maker make a way. And only time I'm getting played is when the people press play. That's a fact. Hold on, what'd he say?
1: Hold on, what'd he say?
0: Praise the Lord forever and a day. Gotta let the way maker make a way. And only time I'm getting played is when the people press play. That's a fact.
1: That's a fact. Mile High, good morning, everybody. Good morning, and Slim. So, back to school time. I know some people are like, we got a few weeks. Aurora starts this Wednesday. So, this weekend, a lot of back to school events happening. We got Hope in the City's In and Outreach, Lifegate Church's Back to School, and Iron Sharp's Back to School Heart Reach. Three different events, all happening. One on Saturday, two on Sunday, and all of them have free school supplies. 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It's easy to-

0: Life doesn't always make sense. 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That's exactly where the story of Exodus begins. I'm Pastor Chris Martin from Fathom Church in Littleton, and I want to invite you to walk through a brand new 5-day study called When Life Doesn't Make Sense. 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

0: Personally, I am the biggest wrestling fan, so just if you did not know, let me tell you, I will be watching SummerSlam. I'm a big Obafemi fan. I want to see Obafemi beat Brock Lesnar this weekend. Brock Lesnar. Okay. I want to see Seth Rollins beat Roman Reigns because I don't like Roman Reigns, but I don't expect that to happen. I expect Roman to win. CM Punk should be beating Cody Rhodes. Go, CM Punk! I'm a big CM Punk fan. Io Sky, I am choosing over Liv Morgan, and I'm doing the Io point at myself because Io is so awesome. I also want to see Solo Sikoa, LA Knight, and Royce Keyes beat the Usos, and Jacob Fatu, because Solo Sikoa he's kind of cool. Solo Sikoa is awesome. Let's see. Who else? There's lots of matches. Oh, Danhausen versus Dominic Mysterio. Human Money's on a pole match. I'm going for Dominic Mysterio, because Dominic is the AAA World Champion, which is Lucha Libre, and he has to go back to Mexico and defend his championship, so he must win. It's important. So those are my predictions. If you are a wrestling fan like me, thank you for letting me have my moment, okay? It was my moment. I never get to talk about wrestling. I love wrestling. Right now, Andy Mineo and Words Played featuring Paul Wall. This is Benny Hill on Flow 71.
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Colorado celebrates its 150th birthday. Pop your collar one time. That's right. Colorado, stand up. So if you are like me, just Colorado proud, don't forget Saturday, 150th celebration of Colorado. You might be like, well, what are we doing? There are events happening, I believe, like at McGregor Square, downtown, Denver Union Station. There's things happening. But more than that, man, just get yourself a little cupcake, put a little candle on it, and be like, happy birthday, Colorado. No, no.

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0: crazy.
1: I see a lot of pain all the time. It's something that really hurts when I see the pain and hurt that people are going through. And also the pain and hurt that people put on others. Like, social media drives me crazy because I see just so much anger, so much hate, so much hostility towards one another. And I really feel that we are what we put into our systems. Like, your life reflects what you consistently feed your mind, your heart, your body, your soul. So you got to be careful with what you feed yourself. It eventually becomes a part of you. Like, I know there's this song, it's called Spend That. I don't listen to it, but I heard it once because I was like, oh, this is the most popular song in secular music right now. And I checked it out, and in secular hip hop, I should say. And I checked it out and I was like, man, this isn't good for you. Like, this is just, it's negativity. And I saw people that I care about being like, yeah, that's the knock right now. That slaps. And I'm like, it slaps you upside your head. It's not good for you. So just be aware. You can't expect peace in your life, in your mind, if you constantly feed yourself chaos. So I'm glad you're here right now. Turn this up. Enemy think.

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1: Can't leave the faith that's dead on bro. 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
1: I can't.
2: I won't.
1: I can't.
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1: I can't.
2: I shan't.
1: I can't. For real.
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7: 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Yeah.

0: I put God first.
1: Putting God first. Right now, God's always first, but I want you to think about one person in your life who isn't family. You might think of them as family, but they are not blood related to you. I want you to think about one person that you just love so much that isn't your blood family. Now I want you to pick up the phone and text them and say, good morning.

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Hey, Andy Mineo. So check it out, my positive thought of the day today. Because it's so easy for us to focus on, you know, what's going wrong. And so we miss what's going right. Positive thought of the day today. Don't overlook the good that's happening today. Maybe the coffee was good. Maybe someone makes you laugh. Catch that. Man, just getting home safely. That's a good thing, right? Don't miss the good that's happening today.

0: like that. Hey, something like that. Hold up. Something like that. Yeah, something like that. Hold up. Hey, something like that. Hey, something like that. Hold up. Hey, something like that.
1: Life doesn't always make sense. Some seasons feel heavy, confusing, even silent. That's exactly where the story of Exodus begins. I'm Pastor Chris Martin from Fathom Church in Littleton, and I want to invite you to walk through a brand new 5-day study called When Life Doesn't Make Sense. 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

0: 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I'm just full of these good jokes, right? They're not good, but I throw them out there anyway. Mile High! This weekend, we have got a whole bunch of back-to-school events happening. Iron Sharp is doing a back-to-school event. Lifegate Church. Hope in the City is doing an event. Saturday, there's one. Sunday, there's two. But all of them have free backpacks, school supplies going down. Some of them have free food, performances happening. But it's going to be a lot of fun this weekend. And a great way to get hooked up with some gear for your kids if you're like, hey, it would be really helpful to get some school supplies and backpacks and stuff. So want you to come on out. You can go to one. You can go to all of them. Get everything you need. But come on out. You'll find out about them at flowdenver.com. 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

0: 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I'm just chilling with my God.
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Every verse is a reminder. Yeah. Every beat is a blessing. And every song is a seed. Yup, you're in the right place. 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

I was walking my dogs in my neighborhood last night, yesterday afternoon, and came across two gentlemen who were working on a neighbor's air conditioning. And I stopped them and I said, "What you guys doing? I need some of that." And they were like, "Well, when we finish up here, we can stop by your house and check it out, your AC." And I was like, "Yes, please do. It's been kind of sweltering hot in my home for most of the summer." So they came by when they were finished and they took apart my AC and they found this like layer thick, like half inch layer of like dog hair surrounding the, the AC fans basically on it. My AC is pretty old and I never have taken time to get it worked on. So they peeled off this layer of dog hair and fixed my AC. And they did it for really cheap too. They were like, "We got you." And it's just really cool when you're like, "Man, I wasn't expecting this to happen today." And then I ended my evening like cool and refreshed. And some people might say, it's just, life going. But to me, it's prayers answered. And I like to look for all the little moments that bring me some joy. And so God, man, thanks for putting those two gentlemen in front of me to bring me some joy, because it happened. Believe it.

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0: Life doesn't always make sense. 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That's exactly where the story of Exodus begins. I'm Pastor Chris Martin from Fathom Church in Littleton, and I want to invite you to walk through a brand new 5-day study called When Life Doesn't Make Sense. 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

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You can say, I need God in my life. It's not something to be ashamed of. It's not something to say, oh, that means I'm broken, or it means that I'm not doing things the way I should. It just says, I need God in my life. It's okay to say, I need God in my life.

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keep it light like sunlight, like look. They want a bottle service in a VIP. 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

0: Anike, Contagious. Flow on the 7-1 is Denver's positive hip hop. Coming up, Caleb Gordon with God First. John Keith with Wit It. Is you with it? Also, new music from Breno on the way. Like this. Right now, it's EGR and Lecrae, Big Brother. That's what I try to be, a big brother. 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And shout out to all my big sisters. What's up, big sister? 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

0: 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We're pouring out positivity, fresh beats, and unwavering faith every hour. This summer belongs to the believers. Summer. It's Denver's positive hip hop. 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
1: Hold on. What'd he say? I'ma praise the Lord forever and a day. Okay. Gotta let

I heard Trip Lee was in town in the Mile High yesterday. Trip Lee and KB. Nobody told me. Shout out to everybody at LifeGate Church. They were over there yesterday. Mile High, positive thought of the day today. About to drop. And I know that it's easy for us each day to focus on what's going wrong in life so that we end up miss what's going right. And positive thought of the day today. Don't overlook the good that's happening today. The little blessings count too. Maybe it's, you know, as simple as, man, my coffee was good this morning. Or someone makes you laugh today. Or it's just getting where you're going safely. Don't overlook the good that's happening today.

0: Life doesn't always make sense. Some seasons feel heavy, confusing, even silent. That's exactly where the story of Exodus begins. I'm Pastor Chris Martin from Fathom Church in Littleton, and I want to invite you to walk through a brand new 5-day study called When Life Doesn't Make Sense. 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

0: Spirit on me.
1: Come on now, Holy Spirit, speak through me. Mahi, how you doing today? How's your day going? Is it off to a good start? Or are you just like, man, it's just a day. It's just another ordinary day, right? Don't write it off, though. If today just feels like just a day, God does some of his biggest works in ordinary Thursdays in just a day. Most miracles, they start long before we even notice them. So they could be starting right now in this ordinary Thursday. Believe it. Tell me I'm lying. I ain't lying. There's Terry and Anna.

0: 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Something like that. Hold up. 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

0: 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I'm David Leister with Pillar Missions. 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

0: You are a diamond. 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
1: I ain't no diamond.
0: Yes, you are.
1: I'm a lump of coal.
0: No, you ain't. You a diamond. You a diamond, brother. You got to know that. You got to believe that. You got to uplift yourself with that thought, knowing I am a diamond. You work with it, knowing God's working with you. My time is done. I'll see you back here tomorrow. But before I go, can we gather up and pray? Lord, thank you. Thank you so much that we don't have to earn your love, Lord. We get it unconditionally, regardless, even when we may feel we don't deserve it. So today, Lord, just help us to walk with our heads high confidently. Help us to love people without expecting anything back for that love. And help us to trust you with everything that we're carrying today, because sometimes the weight can be heavy. So whatever today holds, Lord, we know we're not walking into it alone. We have you with us, within us, loving on us. In Jesus' name we pray, amen. My Mile High family, I love y'all. I do. With all my heart. And I'll see you back here tomorrow for a whole bunch of praise. That big good guy Friday praise. Okay.

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3: 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Can't lean on my will. 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

0: Life doesn't always make sense. 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That's exactly where the story of Exodus begins. 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
1: 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Yeah. 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

like that. Something like that. Hold up. Something like that. Yeah, something like that. Hold up. Something like that. Something like that. Hold up. Something like that.

0: something like that. Yeah, something like that.
1: Hold up, hey.
0: Something like that. Hey, something like that. Hold up, hey. Something like that.
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town. Turn up. Every verse is a reminder. 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Yup, you're in the right place. 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

brother. 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

0: later when we get there. 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

0: 16th. Life doesn't always make sense. 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That's exactly where the story of Exodus begins. I'm Pastor Chris Martin from Fathom Church in Littleton, and I want to invite you to walk through a brand new 5-day study called When Life Doesn't Make Sense. 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

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Matthew 18:20, you said when we come in your name, we coming in.

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Shake Loose, Denver's Positive Hip Hop, the new flow, 107.1, your boy Tony V checking in. Happy Thursday. Holler at me, 303-750-1071. I got what you need. No. God's got what you need. I'm just playing what you need.

0: Bring out your Bible, have it a picnic. Yo, it's a revival. Denver's positive hip hop, the new flow 107.1. Your boy Tony V. Hope you're having a great afternoon. If you're not, hey, we get it. That's why we're here for you. We got a prayer wall. We're always thinking about you, and we're taking this faith walk together. Like I said, if you are going through a bad season, and maybe it's not me, maybe it's not Slim, maybe it's not the song, maybe it's not the lyric, maybe you need this.
1: Life doesn't always make sense. Some seasons feel heavy, confusing, even silent. That's exactly where the story of Exodus begins. I'm Pastor Chris Martin from Fathom Church in Littleton, and I want to invite you to walk through a brand new 5-day study called When Life Doesn't Make Sense. 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

0: I can't. 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
0: You already know what time it is with me. 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

Rooftop, Hovie, No Big Deal, Denver's Positive Hip Hop, The New Flow 107.1, your boy Tony B holding it down. I got to tell you something. Just so you know, social media is hit or miss, okay? You could post something and it looks like nobody likes your post, and then you could post something 10 minutes later and then like hundreds and maybe even a couple thousand people like what you posted, okay? And seriously, like, I think sometimes I post things that are meaningful and, you know, maybe 20 or 30 people will like it and comment. And then I post a plate of my wife's enchiladas last night and I get like 700 likes. Are you kidding me? What does that say about my wife's cooking? And what does that say about the important things? Well, the things that I think are important. Enchiladas rule? 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

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And in a world where everybody is seeking their own truths, let me tell you, he is. And the other guy? Well,

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Your boy Tony V holding it down. About to be 4 o'clock in Omaha City. Come on. Got another hour celebrating God's love with Ryan Ellis ever coming down. Also got Z and EGR, let him in. And we kick it off with 1K Few. 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

0: 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Hold up. 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
1: Tommy Zuko's Denver's Positive Hip Hop, the New Flow 107.1. Your boy Tony V holding it down. 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Yeah, you get that from me. 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

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Denver's positive hip hop, the new flow 107.1. I don't know what it is, man, but I've been eating all day since I woke up. You know, the bowl of cereal, the breakfast thing, a couple cups of coffee, a couple donuts because somebody had them here at the radio station. Okay, four donuts. Then I had lunch at Bubba's 33, had a big cheeseburger, and now I'm still hungry. No. What does that even mean? Oh, eat more beef? What? Oh, my God. No. Seriously, I am hungry and I'm craving crawling crab. Have you ever heard of the crawling crab? Yes, in the south side, right off the federal and exposition in the hood. Ooh, I just had some the other night and I could do that again. They got this shrimp and lobster. Oh gosh, you can actually make your own combo, okay? But I like the shrimp and lobster and I like it in the mild sauce. And it is, man, it is the raging Cajun of seafood. Crawling crab, go try it. Hood food is good food. What are we talking about here? I just made everybody hungry. Lights.

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All afternoon, I've been thinking about eating food because I've been eating food all day. I probably gained 5 pounds just on this day alone. But that being said, I'm hoping that you get together and maybe grill with some friends. We got this summer vibe.

on in the Mile High City right now. Big shout out to all my people at work, going to work, coming from work, getting ready for work, getting some sleep for work, or thinking about wanting to go to work and not wanting to go to work, right? Hey, we're thinking about you. We

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1: Jared Sanders, glory to the Lord. Denver's positive hip hop, the new flow 1071. Tony V holding it down. 303-750-1071. About to be 5 o'clock in the Mile High City. Come on. Day's almost over. Ride to music to get you through the highways and byways. I got NF just like you. Also going to check out Andy Mineo and Paul Wall, Benny Hamm. Brand new for you, right? Let's do some 1K for you. What up, RG? Ain't he? Yeah.

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Text GIVE to 90987 and join the giving team. 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
0: Denver's positive hip hop. 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
2: Muhammad is still in his tomb, and Joseph Smith is still in his tomb, and Buddha is still in his tomb, and Confucius is still in his tomb. But there is one man who was not found in the tomb. I've been there,

0: Jesus is alive. We on that remix tip. Denver's positive hip hop. The new flow 107.1. No matter what you're going through right now, yes, he's got your back. High price of everything. I just filled up my tank the other day. 33-gallon tank, $128. Why are we blowing the horn? You should be screaming for that. That's crazy. Are you kidding me? That's more like it, all right? Matter of fact, inflation is causing people to even delay medical care. Like, they ain't trying to go see Dr. Smith when they would rather see Dr. Pepper. What? These are the jokes, people. For real, though, Dr. Pepper over Dr. Smith any day. Come on.
1: 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Do you see this coming?

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We're talking hats, hoodies, bucket hats. We're talking drinkware. Yes, they got this cool drink mug with the flow 107.1 logo. I guarantee you're going to want. And I got these basketball shorts that a lot of people are already digging on that I got to wear today. Everybody's like, where you get those, Tony V? 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Merch store is open right now. 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Okay.

0: Life doesn't always make sense. 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
1: 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Denver's positive hip hop, the new Flow 107.1. Coming up next, I don't know who needs to hear this, but first, y'all check this out. Here's Red Tips.

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Usher, Timbaland, Aaron Cole, John Keith, The Way You Love, Denver's Positive Hip Hop, The New Flow 107.1. I don't know who needs to hear this right now, but never let today's blessings make you forget yesterday's struggle. Hey, sometimes we get caught up, fam. Sometimes we forget. Everything going good. Hey, Lord, thank you. I don't need you right now. We good. No. It's easy to stay humble when you're praying for breakthrough. Yeah, the real test is staying humble after the breakthrough comes. That promotion hits. Your business starts growing. Your family's doing well. Life gets comfortable. Come on. God opposes the proud but shows favor to the humble. James 4:6. So never forget the people who prayed for you. Never forget the seasons when you had to trust God for every little thing. And never look down on someone who's still walking through what God's already brought you out of. Come on. Because everything you have, yo, that's a gift from Him. Success should make you more grateful, not more prideful. So stay humble, stay teachable, and stay serving. Because the higher God takes you, the more your character matters, fam. Yeah, I know this one hits different, and I hope

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You made it, fam. 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